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1: All right, so Miley Cyrus said, you know what? Cyrus is taking a day off. She's officially going by just Miley now. And she's got a new album, Bass Persuades, coming September 18th. Just Miley? Okay. She reached that Beyonce, Rihanna, Madonna territory. You know, when one name is enough, you have arrived. September 18th, we're going to find out what this new Miley era sounds like. Right now, it's Nicki Minaj, Starships, On the Move with Enrique Santos.
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2: It's OTM. I'm DJ Extreme with you. Coming up this hour, Alex Warren's calling in some legends. Billie Eilish just added.

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1: Let's talk some Ariana Grande is checking in for the show here after 9 on a Saturday night. Labor Day weekend. Happy long weekend to you. We'll talk next plans for Ari here in 7 minutes.

Madison's number one hit music station, Z104. Happy long holiday weekend to you. Labor Day weekend. It's like the unofficial end of summer, though. So it's like, it's double-edged sword, I call it, because it's like, okay, nice long weekend, but, you know, winter's coming. What is Labor Day, though? I'll explain it to you in 10 minutes. Just

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All starts at 5.

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1: After 10 on a Saturday night, Labor Day weekend. Do you see the video that Dick Van Dyke went viral for? He's 100, by the way. I'll tell you about that video coming up here in 7 minutes.

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1: It's after 11 now. 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That story in 7 minutes. Yeah, yeah.

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1: What's going on?
0: Happy Sunday. All the music for your three-day weekend. Got Labor Day coming up tomorrow. And according to a new survey, a third of Americans do not even know what Labor Day celebrates. And I myself have no idea what Labor Day is. I'm going to have to sit down and have a nice little talk with ChatGPT. Okay, anything you want to hear this morning, Katie, Radio 1, hit me up on Instagram. You could also leave me a talk back on the iHeartRadio app.

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chime in today. Tell me, what's on your mind? 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

0: Jackson's number one hit music station. It's Z104. Man, what a throwback. Do you remember MapQuest? This is Katie. So it launched in 1996, and now MapQuest just became Apple's number one free app in the U.S. after refusing to comply with an executive order from President Trump. All right, this is more on it.
1: A service most people probably haven't thought about since the early 2000s is making a comeback. MapQuest was the number one free app on Apple's App Store in the U.S. yesterday. The popularity comes as MapQuest refused to change Lake Ontario's name, despite President Donald Trump's executive order rebranding it as Lake America. The mapping service started in 1996, back when you have to print out your directions before leaving the house.
0: Man, I used to live on MapQuest back in the day.
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So what do you think? Will Miley Cyrus be the headliner for the Super Bowl 61 halftime show? Well, fans have thoughts.

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1: Z104, Madison's number one hit music station. Ooh, did you see that Netflix just announced that season 2 of The Hunting Wives will be released November 26th? This is Katie. And I was like, man, at Netflix, I'll just search Katie because November 26th is Thanksgiving. I'm like, I'll have my mom in town. If you've seen The Hunting Wives, probably something you don't want to watch in front of your parents. I'm just saying.

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I'm Katie, and honestly, it doesn't matter if you're listening on the radio in your car or on your smart speaker at home. 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

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It's Z104. Well, hopefully this is a 3-day weekend for you. Tomorrow, Labor Day. You know, we love a holiday weekend moment. This is Katie. 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
1: Oh, man. Alex Earl and Alex Cooper. The shade of it all. And this time it's about their reality shows. We're going to talk about it just after Ariana Grande.

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1: This is Katie. Oh, I love it. We have the Swifties up right now. And DMs into my Instagram, Katie Radio 1, for I Knew It, I Knew You.

morning. What's on your mind? It's Katie on Z104. 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

another long weekend full of short-sighted ideas. So keep that party in the front yard so the doorbell cam catches all of it. Happy Labor Day weekend. 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
1: Oh, Ariana Grande just wrapped up her Eternal Sunshine tour. 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

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So this is like a throwback. Was it ever even an app? 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This is Katie. It's not Vine. I'm going to tell you about it in 5 minutes. I know.

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Z104. I mean, this show is wild, and we finally know when season two is going to drop of The Hunting Wives on Netflix. This is Katie. I'm going to fill you in 5 minutes.

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0: check this sucker out on Z104. This has to be absolutely encouraging for the folks at Rockstar Games. Why? Because Netflix has revealed that its most watched program last week actually wasn't a program at all, but a 27-minute extended preview of the upcoming Grand Theft Auto 11 game. Of course it was. The video ranked in about 31.1 million views globally over the weekend, making it the number one on the English film list globally, as well as in 87 of the 93 countries that Netflix tracks in viewership. By the way, I was in broadcasting school out in Chicago, and we actually got to view the making of Grand Theft Auto when it came to the sound. It was so cool to watch that.
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have some fun at Taste of Madison, presented by Country Financial. 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

When it comes to reality star Brittany Cartwright and estranged husband Jax Taylor from the Valley, they have clashed over who they allow their son Cruz to be around. I've got more deets coming up on Z104. Say hello now to Stella Lefty with Boston.

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download of this on Z104. When it comes to reality stars Brittany Cartwright and estranged husband Jack Taylor, they are clashing over who they allow their son Cruz to be around. In messages TMZ has obtained, Brittany accused Jax of violating their court agreement by bringing his new girlfriend Lori around Cruz. Now, Jax argued that Lori has known Cruz since birth and criticized Miss Brittany over her own dating life. Well, listen to this. Brittany previously fired Lori as her publicist after discovering her relationship with Jax. Yeah, that's messed up. Literally. Brittany and Taylor finalized a custody agreement in March.

0: Chris on Z104. Are you ready for a good time? We're about to laugh your you-know-what off. Well, say hello to Pete Davidson and Colin Jost as they are being sponsored by Snapple to host a free one-night-only comedy show aboard their decommissioned Staten Island Ferry. The Snapple Island Ferry event will feature rising comedians and take place on September 17th at Pier 17 in the beautiful city of New York. Free tickets will be released, and Pete and Colin bought the decommissioned ferry for funsies back in 2022. Oh my gosh, let's go. Who wants to drive? It's too far for me to drive. I'll be so tired.
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4: After seeing a mostly sunny day with a high of 81, today will be mostly clear with a low dropping down to 59. And Labor Day will be another sunny and calm day with a high of 79. With your 27 storm track forecast, I'm meteorologist Tanner Blonky.
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I know all the kids are right now saying, oh my gosh, I got to go back to school tomorrow. Well, stop thinking about that and enjoy your day. Okay? All right. Sounds good. I know it's hard. 2104.

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Yes, indeed. 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We've got Major Lazer, Snoop Doggy Dogg, and so much more. 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

along with Dua Lipa as they are rumored to headline Coachella 2027. Tame Impala would also make its fifth Coachella appearance, while Dua Lipa would be making her festival debut if the rumors turn out to be true. Oh my gosh, I love it. Meanwhile, you're going to see BTS, SZA, Oasis, and Radiohead. They're reportedly being pursued. And Miley Cyrus is rumored to have turned down the offer. Huh.

Madison's number one hit music station, Z104. 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
1: There's going to be a huge celebration for the one and only late Dolly Parton. You're going to want to know about this.
0: Yeah, a legendary celebration for a legend. We'll explain it all next.

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1: So, Michelle, you know they release the color of the year each year, and they say you should change your house or your rooms to this color?
2: Yes.
1: Did you hear what they're saying for 2027, or what, like 4 months away? The color for 2027 has been revealed.
3: Oh, boy.
1: It's a calming neutral that falls somewhere between moss and olive with brown undertones. They're calling it grounded. They say, experts say grounded. Yes, look at that real quick. It's got organic warmth. It creates a sense of calm and renewal, making every room kind of feel very livable and inviting.
2: And I'm supposed to paint all my bedroom this color?
3: No, yes. I feel like it's a little too dark for a bedroom wall. Maybe an accent wall, but it's funny because I was just looking for a new duvet cover, and I was like, well, I want a brown that's not really a coffee brown and like not too much of a dark, dark brown, and this is exactly what I was looking for.
4: I was going to say, it just looks brown. It looks dirt brown.
3: They're like,
4: the ground has a lot of dirt, so we're going to call it grounded.
3: Very ground-breaking.

0: 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It's a V Bros. 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
1: There's a new trend a lot of people are doing for September, but you probably already failed this long weekend.
0: But if you haven't failed yet, this would be a great thing for you to do in September. We'll talk more next.

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1: Eva, are you a fan of ice cream?
2: Yes, I love cookie dough ice cream.
1: Cookie dough ice cream. Dumb question. I know everybody likes ice cream. Gianna, Mikey, ice cream fans. Yeah, how about getting paid $10,000 a month to simply taste ice cream?
2: Yeah, I'm like, get me on that payroll today.
3: Yeah, I love that. Sign us up.
1: It's a real thing. You can actually sign yourself up. Snoop Dogg is looking for one lucky person to taste ice cream for a living. The role is with Dr. Bombay, his family-owned ice cream brand, which launched actually back in 2023. And he now sells 7 different flavors at retailers like Walmart, 7-Eleven, and whatnot. And the full-time job taster just gets to try different ones and kind of give their thoughts and feelings on how great the ice cream is or not great it is. And apparently applications are open to people around the world. They're saying it's $120,000 a year just to simply eat some ice cream.
0: I still can't believe Snoop Dogg has an ice cream. I did confirm this. It is a real thing.
3: Oh, wow.
2: He has everything. I see him everywhere.
3: I was going to say, this man is multifaceted, truly.
1: What flavors does he have?
0: The one I'm looking at now is called the Strawberry Cream Bean.
3: Cream Bean?
0: Yeah. Sounds pretty good to me. I mean, for $10,000, I'd eat a lot worse than Strawberry Cream Bean.
4: True.
3: Yeah.
1: I'm sure you will, and I'm sure you have.

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0: 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It's V Bros. Mikey V, my big bro, Frankie V, and Gianna.
1: There's this new dating trend called date them till you hate them.
0: This might make your brain explode on your Labor Day weekend, but it could help you out. Mm-hmm. We'll talk about that next.

0: 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It's the V Bros. Mikey V, Frankie V, and our bestie Gianna. Hey, Kelly, do you have any kids?
1: I do.
0: There you go. You do. Mikey doesn't, Gianna doesn't. I have a baby. She's too small for this. But for those of you that have kids going back to school or that in school right now, there's a dreaded time in the morning that the stress is at the all-time high. Any guess as to what the exact minute is each morning?
1: I would say 7:15.
0: I'm just going to end it right there. It's actually 7:16.
2: Oh, you're
3: wow.
2: Running
3: wow.
0: That is impressive. So you know as a mom, that's because you're trying to get your kids dressed while the fact they don't want to eat breakfast and they didn't get their homework done and their shoes, they can't find the left and they only got the right one. And it is 7:16 when mom and dad finally just put their hands in their heads and scream because the stress is too high.
4: You know, I have no kids, but I haven't seen 7:15 in a while.

0: 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It's V Bros. 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
1: It is time for 1 Second Wonder.
2: I haven't played in a couple of weeks, so I'll remind you how this works. We play 1 second of a song. I stop that song, and I wonder if you can tell me the artist and title. And I've themed this around baseball walk-up songs. Some random songs that baseball players have used. Because it is September. It is time to, gear down for the team to get to the playoffs. Mikey V, we'll start with you. 1 Second Wonder artist and title of this song. Right here.
3: Getting jiggy with it, Will Smith.
2: Boom. Getting jiggy with it.
1: Oh, I wouldn't have known it.
2: You know
1: full
2: that
1: disclosure.
2: One?
1: I know the song, but yeah, I would not have gotten that. Good job.
2: That one. Okay, over to Gianna.
1: Yep.
2: Walk-up songs that have been used by baseball players this year. You need the artist and title of this song right here.
1: Because I just can't look. It's killing me, right? Let's see. Mr. Brightside, The Killers.
2: Wow.
1: Wow. That scared me. I'm sweating.
3: The ultimate wedding song.
1: Yeah.
3: Every wedding, last half hour.
1: That was tough. Wow.
3: Good job, G.
2: See if Mike if he can get this one. This one was actually used, I believe, by Bryce Harper. Bryce Harper used this one. Stud baseball player. 1 Second Wonder, Mikey V. He used this as a walk-up song. Artist and title.
3: Look what you made me do. Billie Eilish. Wait.
2: Look what you made.
3: Oh, it's called Bad Guy. Duh. Bad Guy. Bad Guy, Billie Eilish. Wait.
1: No.
3: Am I right off?
1: No.
2: Billie Eilish.
3: Give it to me.
1: Look what you made me do. Taylor. Taylor.
3: Oh, Taylor.
1: You know what's funny? It did sound like Billy for one mere second. It really did.
3: The batter's box really stressed out there.
2: Finishing strong. These are walk-up songs by Major League Baseball players this past season. Let's see.
1: Oh, God.
2: Yeah, I need this one. All right, here we go. 1 Second Wonder. A karaoke song as well. Artist and title. Go.
1: Living on a Prayer, Journey. Right? Who sings it? We're halfway there. Who the heck sings Living up Bon Jovi?
3: Yeah.
1: Oh, is it Journey?
2: You're thinking the other song that's also a big karaoke song that they have.
1: Yeah.
2: Still Believing.
1: Don't stop believing.
3: 1 Second Wonder. Thank you for playing along. And now, well, all the Swifties hate me.
1: Yep.
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0: 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It's the V Bros, Mikey V, Frankie V, and our bestie Gianna.
1: So, Danielle, you said you're going on some dates this week, right?
2: Yes, I'm a little nervous.
1: Okay. Well, here's what guys are doing. I don't know if you've seen this, Gianna. I know you're on TikTok a lot, Mikey, as well, but pheromone maxing is a new thing that guys are trying to do to attract ladies, especially on a first date. Have you heard about pheromone maxing?
2: It's like the natural scent that you have, right? I have some girlfriends who have like pheromone perfume, but I didn't know guys were doing
1: perfume
2: it.
1: Perfume that they do? So, yes, you nailed it. So, guys are not putting on deodorant before going on dates. And the idea is it'll amplify their natural musk, and that's going to make them more biologically irresistible in their mind, because their pheromones would just be pushed out at you, and that natural smell and that musk of a man as you're sitting there on that first date.
3: In their mind.
1: In their mind. It's called pheromone maxing, and supposedly this is helping guys.
4: But it sounds like girls are doing it also. They're putting on perfume to try and smell more like their pheromone max.
2: No, these guys are BO maxing.
3: Literally. You just stink.

0: 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Mikey V, Frankie V, and our bestie Gianna.
1: Labor Day weekend is here. Kids are going back to school. And this DM we got says, I might date my daughter's first grade teacher.
0: Wild story. We'll explain it and get her advice next inside group chat. Oh,

0: 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It's the V Bros, Mikey V, Frankie V, and our bestie Gianna.
1: We're getting advice for Anonymous inside group chat tonight because she met this guy this past weekend. They exchanged numbers, they hit it off, and then she realizes it's her daughter's teacher. The daughter's going into first grade, and it's literally her teacher.
0: And he wants to go on a date with her this weekend. Group chat, Sydney, you think it's fine for her to go?
2: I think it is for a couple of reasons. I think one, that she's still young enough that it's not like any of the little, like the other kids are going to like find out about it really or bully her or anything. Mm-hmm. Like she's not going to get teased for it at this age. I also feel like life is really short. And so if she feels like she has a connection with this guy and it's worth going on a date,
1: do it.
2: He should go.
0: And it's, now that I think about it, it's not like he can like fail her in first grade if they like break up or something.
1: Yeah, that would be an issue.
2: Yeah, and I think the bigger thing is like when you're older, if your classmates find out about it, they're going to like tease you. Mm. But in first grade, they don't even know what's really going on.
0: And it's, first grade's just 1 year, so you know, by second grade, it'll be like old news by then, so it doesn't matter that you dated the first grade teacher.
2: Yeah,
0: so you don't just jump grade to grade. And then when you graduate fifth grade, they'll get married. Now, Amy, you're inside group chat. Can she go on this date?
3: Nope, I wouldn't do it. And the reason why is because if things go south, then it's going to be awkward. She's going to go into second grade, and he's going to be the first grade teacher, and he's going to tell the second grade teacher. It's just,
0: Oh.
3: If she's going to switch schools, that's a different story.
0: Oh, slippery slope.
1: Yeah, it really is.
0: We'll continue the conversation on Instagram. And we have a video of this mom explaining how this all happened.
1: Mm-hmm.
0: It's all up on our Instagram, @VBros.

0: Madison's number one hit music station, Z104. It's V Bros. Mikey V, my big bro, Frankie V, and Gianna.
1: It is Labor Day long weekend. People are going back to school. There's a new trend you're going to be seeing at schools or even when you're just out and about.
0: And to be honest, I have to give all the credit to Gianna.
1: Thank you.
0: Excited to share this with you next.

0: 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It's a V Bros. Mikey V, Frankie V, and our bestie Gianna.
1: Emily, every now and then I see things and I say Gianna should get credit for this, okay?
2: Okay.
3: What is this?
1: Well, it's a trend that's popping up everywhere. And I feel like you never let this trend go away. They're saying what's old is new and bedazzling is back.
2: Oh, my God. No.
1: Yeah, they're decorating their faces, their shoulders, different parts of the body. They're also putting them on random things that they have. I feel like everywhere you go now, bedazzling is a cool thing to do. And if we remember, Mikey, many years ago, we kind of made fun of Gianna, said everything in your car is bedazzled. Everything in your life is bedazzled. Oh. Nobody does bedazzling anymore.
0: I was worried about the car for her safety because she was getting blinded by disco balls. But
3: it's okay.
0: You used to have bedazzled headphones.
3: Yes, they broke. And I've been looking for someone to bedazzle my current headphones because they're just boring and black right now. Like, I love having things bedazzled. I can't do it myself. It is a skill that people have. I'd rather pay somebody to do it, but my whole life is truly

0: 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It's the V Bros. Mikey V, Frankie V, and our bestie Gianna.
1: Everly, you're single, right?
2: I sure am.
1: You are. So this list came out, and I want to share this list with these single people out there to prevent you from getting played.
3: By
1: the fellas out there.
2: Okay.
1: Yeah. So it's a list of names apparently connected to players. These are the guys that,
2: gosh,
1: their name makes them feel attractive. They enjoy the attention. They basically, they know their players.
0: Always
1: the J names.
3: J names. That's funny. Some experience.
1: Oh, wait.
0: Wow, you hit a sore spot. Gianna's boyfriend's name's Jake.
1: Jake. No.
3: Well, he's not part of the player.
0: Okay, yeah. No. It's a silent J. It's
1: Silent J. And he's not on this list. There's actually no J's in the top, top eight. Top eight names that turn out to be players. So for you single ladies, this is for you. On the list is the name Tyler, Troy, Damien. We're talking names of guys that end up being players. On the list, Chase.
3: Oh.
1: Landon.
3: Landon?
2: I don't even know if I know a Landon.
1: Nico. And Sterling. So those are the names you might want to avoid if you want to get into a long term.
3: Who the hell is named Landon or Sterling?
2: I was like, are we dating like 80-year-olds?
0: Hey, teach their own, okay?
1: Yes.
3: I can give you a few more names if you want.
1: Yeah, what do you got?
0: Mike.
3: Mike.
0: For the record, her ex-boyfriend, not Mikey V.
3: Not Mikey V.